0: There's Mo Bandied till I'm too old to die young. Don't I know it? Here on our Country Music Tuesday night, I'm Doyle King. It's really interesting to see your life laid out like that, like this, because I lived it once, but then to see it again is really strange. Kenny Chesney watched his life and career unfold before his eyes last Wednesday when he received a first look at his brand new exhibit, Kenny Chesney Living in Fast Forward. It's all happening at the Country Music Hall of Fame and Museum. This moment marked yet another milestone in what's already been a monumental year for the East Tennessee native. Just a few months ago, Chesney stood in that very same building celebrating his induction into the Country Music Hall of Fame. And now fans can experience a career-spanning exhibit that celebrates the moments that shaped his career. It's located just down the hall from the museum's iconic rotunda. The exhibit gives fans a front-row seat to Kenny Chesney's journey from his childhood in East Tennessee, his college years to his early days chasing a dream in Nashville. It also highlights his record-breaking stadium tours and unforgettable live experiences that he's created for his legion of fans who proudly call themselves No Shoes Nation.
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0: 3rd, followed by two nights at Denver's Ball Arena on Friday, September 4th and Saturday the 5th. 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
2: Classic Country WOKR weather. Showers and thunderstorms are likely tonight, with lows around 65 and light northwesterly winds. Wednesday stays unsettled with showers and thunderstorms and temperatures near 71. Wednesday night brings more showers and thunderstorms with lows around 60. Thursday offers a chance of rain showers and mid-70s. Thursday night turns partly cloudy. Then Friday is sunny and warmer, near 82 degrees. Currently, it's mostly cloudy and 73 degrees.
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0: Here's KT Oslin with 80s Ladies. Be here on our Country Music Tuesday night. I have a nice long Texas-sized music set, my first of the night. I'll start that off next with Patti Loveless.
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0: time zone am I on? What country am I in?
1: It doesn't matter. It's 5 o'clock somewhere.
0: It's always on 5 in Margaritaville, come to think of it.
1: Yeah, I heard that.
0: You've been there, haven't you?
1: Yes, sir.
0: I've seen your boat there.
1: I've been to Margaritaville a few times.
0: All right. Well, that's good.
1: Stumble my way back.
0: Okay. Well, we just want to make sure you can keep it between the navigational beacons.
1: Between the buoys. I got it.
0: All right. Well, it's 5 o'clock. Let's go somewhere.
1: I'm ready. Crank it up.
0: Let's get out of here.
1: I'm gone.

0: It's Pam Tillis shaking that sugar tree here on our Country Music Tuesday night. And we had several number ones hit the chart today in 1984. Earl Thomas Conley had the number one hit, Angel in Disguise. He became the first artist in any genre to have four chart-topping songs from the same album by 1984. The album in question, Don't Make It Easy For Me. And in addition to Angel in Disguise, the title track, he also hit with Your Love's on the Line, Holding Her and Loving You. The feat part of Conley's impressive 1980s streak, where he enjoyed 16 number one hits through 1989. In 1989, Alabama released High Cotton, the third single from the Southern Star album. It was their 26th number one. In 98, Monument Records released Wide Open Spaces by the Dixie Chicks. The title song on the band's 98 album was a number one hit, spending 4 weeks there in November of 98. And number one in 2008, Blake Shelton with Home. His cover version of the song, first recorded by Canadian singer Michael Bublé, became the fourth number one hit of Blake's career. And in 2016, Kenny Chesney gave us his 23rd number one country hit single, Setting the World on Fire.
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0: It's Ronnie Millsap, that stranger in my house, here on our Country Music Tuesday night. American Idol winner Hannah Harper just scored a major upgrade to her headlining tour thanks to her new partnership with Sargento. They have signed on as the exclusive cheese sponsor of her string cheese tour. The collaboration inspired by Hannah Harper's viral original song String Cheese. She performed that during her American Idol audition. That heartfelt tune about motherhood and the pressure of trying to do it all brought Carrie Underwood and hundreds of thousands of viewers to tears, quickly becoming one of the season's most memorable moments. Following that performance, Sargento reached out to Hannah Harper with a surprise package filled with string cheese, and what started out as a thoughtful gesture has now grown into a year-long partnership. They even wrapped her bus with Sargento cheese and a big picture of her on the side. Boy, she's got a nice buzz for just heading off of American Idol and having a headline tour. Watch this girl, Hannah Harper.
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2: Classic Country WOKR weather. Showers and thunderstorms are likely tonight, with lows around 65 and light northwesterly winds. Wednesday stays unsettled with showers and thunderstorms and temperatures near 71. Wednesday night brings more showers and thunderstorms with lows around 60. Thursday offers a chance of rain showers and mid-70s. Thursday night turns partly cloudy. Then Friday is sunny and warmer, near 82 degrees. Currently, it's 68 degrees.
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0: It's King George with Love Bug here on our Country Music Tuesday night. I'm Doyle King, and I've got another Texas-sized music set coming up for you. Judds Have Mercy. Next, to kick it off.
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0: This is Shenandoah with Mama Knows here on our Country Music Tuesday night. Carly Pearce has never been one to shy away from being honest with her fans, and her latest TikTok post is no exception. After a TikTok user commented on one of her videos asking, "Are you still deciding about having kids? Getting married again?" Pearce responded with a raw and heartfelt answer, sharing her true thoughts and feelings on both topics. The Kentucky native, now 36, held nothing back as she opened up about the pressure that many women feel to become mothers, explaining that while she loves kids, motherhood has never been a personal dream of hers. She said, "I always feel bad saying that I don't actually want children. I love kids. I love my friends' children. I'm a great aunt, but it was never my dream. My dream was to pursue country music and live on the road." She does say that she is not opposed to getting married again, though.
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0: Created $65 million. Taylor Swift, Kenny Chesney, Jason Aldean, and Luke Bryan also landed in the top five of the Country Cash Kings list. But Toby Keith eclipsed them all thanks to his numerous endeavors, including a restaurant chain, his own Wild Shot Mezcal tequila, and a multi-million dollar endorsement deal with Ford.
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2: Classic Country WOKR weather. Showers and thunderstorms are likely tonight, with lows around 65 and light northwesterly winds. Wednesday stays unsettled with showers and thunderstorms, and temperatures near 71. Wednesday night brings more showers and thunderstorms, with lows around 60. Thursday offers a chance of rain showers and mid-70s. Thursday night turns partly cloudy. Then Friday is sunny and warmer, near 82 degrees. Currently, it's cloudy and 69 degrees.
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0: It's Dwight Yoakam, and you're the one here on our Country Music Tuesday night. I have another Texas-sized music set coming up to get started for you next. Terry Clark's going to do that with Better Things to Do right after this quick break.
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0: Here's Vince Gill with a Still Believe in You here on our Country Music Tuesday night. Looking at country music history, let's go back to 2007, 19 years ago. It was during a Faith Hill and Tim McGraw show in Lafayette, Louisiana. At the end of Tim's set, a female fan on the front row reached out and grabbed McGraw's nether regions. Well, when Faith Hill and Tim McGraw returned for the encore, Faith grabbed the mic, blasted that fan, pointing at her, waving her finger, and saying into the microphone, "Somebody needs to teach you some class, my friend. You don't go grabbing somebody's husband's privates. You understand me?" That's very disrespectful. That incident attracted considerable media attention, especially the way that Faith Hill went off on her. But can you blame her?
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0: Here's Trisha Yearwood with How Do I Live here on our Country Music Tuesday night. Well, Ella Langley is riding high in country music now, and she says nobody can tell you what you should or shouldn't be doing. You live your life the way you think you should be living your life. Ella used her time on stage at Calgary's Cowboy Music Festival over the weekend to share an honest message with fans, encouraging them to find their way back to happier days by staying true to themselves and leaning on their faith as a guide. She said, nobody knows better than you. Nobody can tell you what you should or shouldn't be doing. You live your life the way you think you should be, and that's the hard thing to do. I think with social media, you get to see everyone's life, and you feel behind, or you feel not good enough, or not pretty enough, or not cool enough, or you can't sing this way, you can't dance that way. Well, who gives an S? She said, I am who I am, and that's what you get. And the one person that I do care about, what they think of me, is the man upstairs, and that's it. You can check out her new song, Loving Life Again. I've got the video up on my Facebook post of the night. It's up at Doyle, spelled D-O-Y-L-E, Doyle King, on Facebook.
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2: Classic Country W-O-K-R weather. Tonight, a chance of showers and thunderstorms linger around 65 degrees, with light northwesterly winds. Wednesday brings showers and thunderstorms near 71 degrees, with a light breeze from the northwest, and precipitation expected. Wednesday night, more showers and thunderstorms continue around 60 degrees. Thursday keeps a chance of rain showers with mid-70s warmth, while Thursday night turns partly cloudy near 60 degrees. Currently, it's 68 degrees.
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0: There's Mark Chestnut with Brother Jukebox here on our Country Music Tuesday night that is wrapping up for me, but not for you, because I've got another Texas-sized music set coming up that Ricky Skaggs is going to kick off next.
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1: Well, my daddy left home when I was 3, and he didn't leave much to Ma and me. Just this old guitar and an empty bottle of booze. Now, I don't blame him because he run and hid, but the meanest thing that he ever did was before he left, he went and named me Sue. Well, he must have thought that it was quite a joke, and it got a lot of laughs from lots of folks. Seems I had to fight my whole life through. Some gal would giggle and I'd get red, and some guy'd laugh and I'd bust his head. I tell you, life ain't easy for a boy named Sue. Well, I grew up quick and I grew up mean. My fists got hard, my wits got keen. Roamed from town to town to hide my shame. But I made me a vow to the moon and stars, I'd search the honky-tonks and bars and kill that man that gave me that awful name. Well, it was Gatlinburg in mid-July, and I'd just hit town and my throat was dry. I thought I'd stop and have myself a brew at an old saloon on a street of mud. There at a table, dealing stud, sat the dirty mangy dog that named me Sue. Well, I knew that snake was my own sweet dad from a worn-out picture that my mother'd had. And I knew that scar on his cheek and his evil eye. He was big and bent and gray and old, and I looked at him and my blood ran cold. And I said, my name is Sue. How do you do? How are you gonna die? Yeah, that's what I told him. Well, I hit him hard right between the eyes, and he went down, but to my surprise, come up with a knife and cut off a piece of my ear. But I busted a chair right across his teeth, and we crashed through the wall and into the street, kicking and a-gouging in the mud and the blood and the beard. I tell you, I fought tougher men, but I really can't remember when. He kicked like a mule and he bit like a crocodile. I heard him laugh and then I heard him cuss, and he went for his gun and I pulled mine first. He stood there looking at me and I saw him smile. He said, son, this world is rough, and if a man's gonna make it, he's gotta be tough. And I know I wouldn't be there to help you along. So I give you that name and I said goodbye. I knew you'd have to get tough or die. And it's that name that helped to make you strong. Yeah. He said, now you just fought one hell of a fight, and I know you hate me and you got the right to kill me now, and I wouldn't blame you if you do. But you ought to thank me before I die for the gravel in your guts and the spit in the eye, 'cause I'm the that named you Sue.

And if I ever have a son, I think I'm gonna name him Bill or George, anything but Sue. I still ain't there.

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0: one of those bands I remember playing back from the 90s. And since I found you, Sweethearts of the Rodeo. John Michael's coming up, and Marie Osmond.
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2: Classic Country WOKR weather. Tonight, a chance of showers and thunderstorms linger around 65 degrees with light northwesterly winds. Wednesday brings showers and thunderstorms near 71 degrees with a light breeze from the northwest and precipitation expected. Wednesday night, more showers and thunderstorms continue around 60 degrees. Thursday keeps a chance of rain showers with mid-70s warmth, while Thursday night turns partly cloudy near 60 degrees. Currently, it's cloudy and 67 degrees.
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0: Hopefully a good one too, John Michael Montgomery, and Life's a Dance. 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

0: T.G. Shepherd, Smooth Sailing. In just a couple of minutes, a classic from Reba McEntire and Doug Supernaw.
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1: She said, I need some time to find myself. 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
2: Classic Country WOKR weather. Tonight, a chance of showers and thunderstorms linger around 65 degrees with light northwesterly winds. Wednesday brings showers and thunderstorms near 71 degrees with a light breeze from the northwest and precipitation expected. Wednesday night, more showers and thunderstorms continue around 60 degrees. Thursday keeps a chance of rain showers with mid-70s warmth, while Thursday night turns partly cloudy near 60 degrees. Currently, it's mostly cloudy and 64 degrees.
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0: Doug Supernaw, and I don't call him daddy. One of those guys who love to play golf. David Lee Murphy in a minute. And Dwight.
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0: one of those sweet songs from Jeff Carson, a guy that had a career as a police officer and a career as a country music singer, passed away way too young. Lady A on the way, and Alan Jackson.
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0: Glenn Campbell, along with Steve Warner. Well, it's one of those songs I play around Mother's Day, but it's good anytime in the hand that rocks the cradle. Kenny Rogers on the way and Mark Colley.
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2: Classic Country WOKR weather. Tonight, a chance of showers and thunderstorms linger around 65 degrees with light northwesterly winds. Wednesday brings showers and thunderstorms near 71 degrees with a light breeze from the northwest and precipitation expected. Wednesday night, more showers and thunderstorms continue around 60 degrees. Thursday keeps a chance of rain showers with mid-70s warmth, while Thursday night turns partly cloudy near 60 degrees. Currently, it's cloudy and 68 degrees.
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0: Mark Colley, who I love seeing on the TV show Landman, and even the man in the moon is crying. 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

0: It's George and that fire I can't put out. Tracy's coming up in a minute. And Wynonna, she's on the way next.
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0: Wynonna. It's got new music coming out in September. She's been given little sneak peeks. Really good stuff. John Michael on the way. And Highway 101.
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2: Classic Country WOKR weather. Tonight, a chance of showers and thunderstorms linger around 65 degrees with light northwesterly winds. Wednesday brings showers and thunderstorms near 71 degrees with a light breeze from the northwest and precipitation expected. Wednesday night, more showers and thunderstorms continue around 60 degrees. Thursday keeps a chance of rain showers with mid-70s warmth, while Thursday night turns partly cloudy near 60 degrees. Currently, it's cloudy and 68 degrees.
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0: Usually the song he saves for an encore, Clint Black and Desperado. 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
2: Classic Country WOKR weather. Tonight, a chance of showers and thunderstorms linger around 65 degrees with light northwesterly winds. Wednesday brings showers and thunderstorms near 71 degrees with a light breeze from the northwest and precipitation expected. Wednesday night, more showers and thunderstorms continue around 60 degrees. Thursday keeps a chance of rain showers with mid-70s warmth, while Thursday night turns partly cloudy near 60 degrees. Currently, it's cloudy and 64 degrees.
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0: That's one that gets your heart beating a little faster. Hank Jr., Dixie on My Mind. 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

0: Lee Greenwood and that morning ride. In just a couple of minutes, we're going to wrap things up here with some Kenny Chesney for you and Martina.
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2: Classic Country WOKR weather. Wednesday brings a chance of showers and thunderstorms, with temperatures near 71 and a light breeze from the northwest. Wednesday night stays unsettled with a chance of showers and thunderstorms around 60. Thursday keeps a chance of rain showers and turns a bit warmer in the mid-70s. Thursday night looks mostly cloudy with only a slight chance of rain showers. Currently, it's cloudy and 66 degrees.
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0: Kevin Sharp, and Nobody Knows. Hey, in just a couple of minutes, some Sugarland for you, and I'm going to work in some ETC.
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2: China continues to show strong interest in U.S. soybeans. That's according to a new report from the U.S. Department of Agriculture, which indicates China was the leading buyer of U.S. soybeans in mid-July. Industry analysts say U.S. soybean prices are competitive against Brazil, and China's trying to meet pledge purchase levels agreed to last year during trade negotiations. Farmers in the eastern United States continue to monitor live cattle prices as the month of July comes to a close. According to market futures data, the month of July opened near $243 per hundredweight, but by Monday of this week, prices had fallen to $227 per hundredweight. According to beef industry analysts, the market is correcting from June's record highs.
3: Stay tuned. Your daily pearl of wisdom is coming up next.
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2: 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Our pearl of wisdom today comes from longtime listener Linda Harper. Linda

0: 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Thank you, Linda, for that pearl of wisdom. You're on the farm, and I'm Ish.
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The song, co-written by Kenny Rogers, just out of boredom in between shows while he was performing in Vegas, Love or Something Like It, became his third number one hit. We have Tim McGraw, Trisha Yearwood, and Winona Judd on the way a bit later in the hour. Originally a hit for Bob Lumen, it's Steve Warner's cover.

0: It's A Perfect Love from Trish Yearwood, who packed a whole lot into the first half of 2026, not only on tour, but the release of a new album as well. During the summer months, she's said to be doing some songwriting, and she's also going to be performing at one of the next big country music events of the year, the ACM Honors, along with Dierks Bentley, Dylan Scott, Margot Pierce, even Brenda Lee performing that evening. That coming up on August the 19th. Winona Judd and Tracy Lawrence are on the way next.
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0: It's like trying to put toothpaste back in the tube. It's Vern Gosdin's That Just About Does It. Today, July the 29th, Martina McBride's 60th birthday. Ashley McBride is 43. It's also the birthday of Tim Gunn, James Otto, Ken Burns, Will Wheaton, Josh Radnor, and Fernando Alonso, who turns 45 today. Sawyer Brown and Ronnie Millsap are coming up next.
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3: ABC News, I'm Sherry Preston. U.S. forces across the Middle East are on high alert after more fighting overnight. Jordan's air defense systems intercepting 5 missiles launched from Iran. CENTCOM saying its forces remain vigilant. All of this happening 3 days of relative calm amid diplomatic talks have ended. The death toll following the earthquake in southern Japan, at least 20 now, and they think that number will rise. ABC's Britt Clennett with more.
4: Extensive damage to infrastructure. We're talking bridges, shrines collapsing, roads completely buckling, fires breaking out in damaged buildings, and hundreds of thousands of residents were told to evacuate the affected area, with thousands of emergency rescue teams trying to now survey the damage and contain it.
3: Dr. Anthony Fauci will sit before a Senate committee in what will surely be a fiery hearing, chaired by Republican Senator Rand Paul. He's long accused Fauci of deceiving Americans about the origins of COVID. This is ABC News. eBay has agreed to pay nearly $56 million to a Massachusetts couple after eBay workers harassed them, sending them things like live roaches and a bloody pig mask.
5: The Steiners run an online newsletter that was often critical of eBay. Back in 2020, 7 eBay employees were charged with harassment, including an alleged plan to hide a GPS tracker on the Steiners' car. Most of the defendants pleaded guilty. Some were sentenced to prison. eBay condemned the harassment and apologized, saying it was wrong, reprehensible, and should never have happened.
3: ABC's Hannah Bata. Investigators in Kenya are trying to figure out why 15 elephants suddenly died in a national park. They say some showed signs of paralysis before dying. Imagine spending an entire day in the air. A Qantas passenger plane has just made the longest flight ever, just over 24 hours, nonstop from Australia to France. The flight, a test ahead of plans to start up new nonstop routes from Australia to New York and London. I'm Sherry Preston, ABC News.
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7: A Canandaigua man faces charges after police conducting a welfare check allegedly found a 3-year-old child sitting among garbage, open alcoholic beverages, and rotting food. Canandaigua police responded to a North Main Street address after a caller reported 36-year-old Andrew Kramer sounded intoxicated during a phone conversation. Kramer showed signs of intoxication when officers arrived. The child was turned over to a relative. Kramer has been charged with endangering the welfare of a child and 2 counts of obstructing governmental administration. Police allege he physically resisted officers during his arrest and later refused to provide fingerprints or be photographed. Kramer was taken to the Ontario County Jail and released on an appearance ticket following arraignment. Rochester police are investigating a robbery at McDonald's on Lake Avenue in Rochester that happened just before 5 p.m. Tuesday. Officers responded to the restaurant for a reported robbery and determined 3 suspects arrived in a silver Kia Forte and ordered food in the drive-through lane. As the vehicle approached the pay window, one suspect got out, went to the teller window, pushed an employee away from the cash register through the window, and took cash from the register. The suspect got back into the Kia, and 3 suspects fled in the vehicle. No one was injured during the incident. No one is in custody. Water Street in Shortsville will be closed to vehicles and pedestrians beginning today, Wednesday, July 29th, for a construction project near the Red Jacket School campus. The project includes installing a new culvert and adding a sidewalk. Closure is expected to remain in place through November. Red Jacket school buses that normally travel on Water Street will use alternate routes during construction. Students and community members who typically walk along the street also will need to use a different

0: It's Alan Jackson borrowing Jim at Brown's Papa Top. Alan taking his final bow on his last call, one more for the road finale on the 27th of June before 80,000 plus fans at Nissan Stadium in Nashville. And for the rest of us who didn't get to be there that day, we'll be able to check it out on NBC. It was recorded and will be part of a primetime special to be broadcast later this year. That date yet to be announced. Keith Whitley and Gary Allen are coming up.
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Though some may have thought it was another roadway, it's Kentucky State Highway 40 Blues from Ricky Skaggs. We got Garth Brooks, Eddie Rabin, Johnny Lee's first big hit, all coming up in a matter of minutes. Here's Brooks and Dunn.

0: A top 10 hit from the album Temporary Sanity, it's Eddie Raven. And in a letter to you, a couple of second grade school teachers out of Gulfport, Mississippi decided to write a song together, which they submitted to artists in Nashville after 20 turned them down. They thought it would never get recorded. The cassette demo ended up in a cardboard box in a hotel room in Houston, where Johnny Lee happened to be staying. The producer of the upcoming movie Urban Cowboy asked Johnny Lee to record another song in addition to Cherokee Fiddle. After digging through about 20 of those cassettes, he came upon a song that he absolutely loved right up front, which became his first big hit. And that is coming up next.
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0: From his album Sure Love, one of his biggest hits, a top five song from the collection, It's Hearts Are Gonna Roll, from Hal Ketchum. Donald Eugene Lytle was born in Greenville, Ohio on May the 31st in 1938. When he moved to Nashville, he performed under the name Donnie Young with legends like Farron Young, Porter Wagoner, and George Jones. Looking to launch a solo career separate from his work as a sideman, he began using a name that he borrowed from a Chicago-based professional heavyweight boxer who was known for fighting Joe Louis for the heavyweight title in 1940. In 1965, Donnie Young changed his name officially to Johnny Paycheck. His biggest hit, coming up next.
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3: ABC News, I'm Sherry Preston. That fragile pause in the fighting in the Middle East broken this morning by missiles. Jordan says it shot down five missiles launched from Iran, and CENTCOM says it took out missiles fired by Iran in what was called an attempted surprise attack. Search teams in Japan still looking for survivors after the earthquake that killed at least 13 people. ABC News foreign correspondent Britt Clennett.
4: Extensive damage to infrastructure. We're talking bridges, shrines collapsing, roads completely buckling, fires breaking out in damaged buildings, and hundreds of thousands of residents were told to evacuate the affected area, with thousands of emergency rescue teams trying to now survey the damage and contain it.
3: Dr. Anthony Fauci set to face questions today at a Senate hearing on COVID after the health department says it found several years worth of his journal entries. In one, he seems to question the origin of the pandemic. This is ABC News. Benjamin Netanyahu and Volodymyr Zelensky both attending Senator Lindsey Graham's funeral service on Tuesday. The South Carolinian was a military hawk who supported strong action in both Iran and Ukraine. For only the second time ever, the American Red Cross has declared a nationwide blood crisis.
5: The situation has become acute. Blood donations have now fallen to a four-year summer low, while hospital demand has increased. On Tuesday, the Red Cross reported less than one day of supply left for type O blood. The organization cited many factors for low donations, including illness and air quality. Only 3% of people in the U.S. donate blood for the rest of the country, so a few more people rolling up their sleeves could make a big difference. The Red Cross is urging all who are eligible and every blood type to make a donation. Dave Packer, ABC News.
3: For the first time ever, the state of Florida has carried out two executions in one day. One of the prisoners was 80, making him the oldest person ever put to death in Florida. I'm Sherry Preston, ABC News.
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6: Good morning. For WOKR News of the Finger Lakes, I'm Ken Haight reporting.
7: Because the rain and further threat of inclement weather, Ontario County officials postponed a ceremonial groundbreaking on the $24 million Culinary Arts Center of Excellence in Canandaigua. The groundbreaking was originally scheduled for yesterday morning, but with significant rain and possible storms in the weather forecast, the county and its project partners decided to reschedule the outdoor ceremony rather than proceed under unfavorable conditions. A new date has not been announced. Rochester Regional Health celebrated the opening of a new mental health center on East Ridge Road yesterday. Facility brings several of the health system's existing outpatient mental health and addiction recovery services together, all under one roof. The center will offer intake, assessment, and group therapy services for adults aged 18 and over. The center is scheduled to open to patients this morning. New York State Police arrested a Rochester man accused of using stolen credit card information to buy thousands of dollars in gift cards at a Wayne County drugstore. 27-year-old Jeremy D. Hightower was arrested Sunday, July 26th, following an investigation into fraudulent purchases at Kinney Drugs in Lyons. Troopers say Hightower went into the store July 21st and bought 15 Visa gift cards worth $7,600 with stolen credit card information. Store employees later were notified by loss prevention the transactions were fraudulent. Troopers learned Hightower tried to do the same thing at the same store July 11th, but the transaction was declined. July 26th, troopers responded to Kinney Drugs. After receiving a report, Hightower came back again. When troopers were interviewing him, he tried to identify himself with a different name and birth date. Employees identified him, and he was arrested. Hightower has been charged with attempted grand larceny, petty larceny, and false personation. He was released from jail and is scheduled to reappear in Lyons Town Court in August. After his arraignment, Hightower was turned over to the Monroe County Sheriff's on an active warrant.
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8: Classic Country WOKR weather. Wednesday brings a chance of showers and thunderstorms, with temperatures near 71 and a light breeze from the northwest. Wednesday night stays unsettled with a chance of showers and thunderstorms around 60. Thursday keeps a chance of rain showers and turns a bit warmer in the mid-70s. Thursday night looks mostly cloudy with only a slight chance of rain showers. Currently, it's rain and 63 degrees.
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0: She's got all the ingredients. It's How We Make a Broken Heart from Roseanne Cash, putting the finishing touches on her first album in 8 years of new music, and she expects to release that before the end of the year. Coming up, Dina Carter and also Tracy Byrd.
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Glenn Campbell thought he found himself a gem of a song in Rhinestone Cowboy while touring in Australia. He brought it back to the States. His record company had already made the discovery themselves. All were in agreement. Glenn Campbell should record the song, too. And, of course, it became one of his big hits. We got Little Texas, Tanya Tucker, and John Michael Montgomery on the way in a matter of minutes. Right now, Ricky Van Shelton.

0: It's Some Kind of Trouble from Tanya Tucker, recently collaborating with Shania Twain for her latest Little Miss Twain, and in addition, teaming up with the estate of the late Dan Seals for her newly recorded version of his number one country hit, Pop, which serves as the lead-off single to the upcoming tribute album, Dan Seals and Friends, The Last Duet, which is set to drop on the 28th of August. John Michael Montgomery and Tim McGraw are coming up next.
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2: 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New York Jets football wide receiver Tim Patrick had been on the PUP list. Not anymore. He has been active to the main roster, so he is able to participate in training camp practices. However, defensive end Joseph Osai, he goes to the PUP list. He has an undisclosed injury. In baseball, the New York Yankees beat the White Sox yesterday 3-2 as Gerrit Cole pitches six shutout innings. He is able to pick up the win to go to 4-5. Series continues today. Cam Schlittler on the mound. He's 10-6. Davis Martin will go for Chicago. And the Mets yesterday, they were scheduled to play the Atlanta Braves. That game does not take place as a result of rain. The two teams are going to make it up as part of a day-night doubleheader today.
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0: Conway Twitty's record producers were scrambling to find one more song for an album that they were looking to release, and they had a strict deadline. So they put together the lyrics in just a few minutes' time. Conway listened to the demo, loved it so much, he walked into the recording studio, turned off the lights, and from start to finish, recorded it in just a single take. Found on the album Still In Your Dreams, a top five song for Conway Twitty. It's Goodbye Time. Coming up, Ricochet, and also the Judds.
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3: ABC News, I'm Sherry Preston. Missiles flying again in the Middle East. CENTCOM says it shot down several missiles fired from Iran. Jordan says it intercepted missiles as well. This after several days of a pause in the fighting and after President Trump and Israeli Prime Minister Benjamin Netanyahu met 5 months after the war began.
4: Netanyahu later described their Oval Office sit down as excellent. He said it was a conversation of full partnership, of mutual support. He actually described it as one of the best conversations he's had with President Trump. The White House, in a very brief statement from Caroline Levitt, said that it was a positive and productive meeting.
3: That's ABC's Mary Bruce. Search teams in Japan still trying to find survivors after the strong earthquake that hit the southern part of the country. At least 13 people are confirmed dead, but that number is expected to go up. Trump administration set to stop subsidies for Medicare Part D that could push premiums for the prescription coverage up as much as $20 a month. This is ABC News. Jay Clayton has been confirmed by the Senate as the next director of national intelligence. Republican Senator Tom Cotton citing his experience as a U.S. attorney for the Southern District of New York.
5: He's overseen numerous high-profile cases, including the indictment of Venezuelan dictator Nicolas Maduro and the prosecution of an Iran-backed terrorist connected to multiple attempted terror attacks in the United States.
3: Democratic Senator Ron Wyden, though, citing Clayton's refusal to say who won the 2020 election, only that it was certified.
6: He has repeated baseless conspiracy theories about American elections, refused to acknowledge who won the 2020 election, and participated in an abusive investigation of American journalists while providing false testimony to Congress about that investigation.
3: The vote was 51-47 along party lines, all Republicans voting yes. I'm Sherry Preston, ABC.
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8: A Canandaigua man faces charges after police conducting a welfare check allegedly found a three-year-old child sitting among garbage, open alcoholic beverages, and rotting food. Canandaigua police responded to a North Main Street address after a caller reported 36-year-old Andrew Kramer sounded intoxicated during a phone conversation. Kramer showed signs of intoxication when officers arrived. The child was turned over to a relative. Kramer has been charged with endangering the welfare of a child and two counts of obstructing governmental administration. Police allege he physically resisted officers during his arrest and later refused to provide fingerprints or be photographed. Kramer was taken to the Ontario County Jail and released on an appearance ticket following arraignment. Rochester police are investigating a robbery at McDonald's on Lake Avenue in Rochester that happened just before 5 p.m. Tuesday. Officers responded to the restaurant for a reported robbery and determined three suspects arrived in a silver Kia Forte and ordered food in the drive-thru lane. As the vehicle approached the pay window, one suspect got out, went to the teller window, pushed an employee away from the cash register through the window, and took cash from the register. The suspect got back into the Kia, and three suspects fled in the vehicle. No one was injured during the incident. No one is in custody. Water Street in Shortsville will be closed to vehicles and pedestrians beginning today, Wednesday, July 29th, for a construction project near the Red Jacket School campus. The project includes installing a new culvert and adding a sidewalk. Closure is expected to remain in place through November. Red Jacket school buses that normally travel on Water Street will use alternate routes during construction. Students and community members who typically walk along the street also will need to use a different route to reach the school campus. Anyone visiting the school district should plan ahead and allow additional travel time and should expect possible delays. Water Street will remain completely inaccessible to motorists and pedestrians while the work is underway. Tuesday, 37-year-old Paul Miller of Waterloo was arrested on a bench warrant issued by Canandaigua City Court. The warrant was issued after Miller failed to appear in court regarding the original charge of aggravated unlicensed operation in the third degree. Miller was transported to the Ontario County Jail for arraignment. Tonight's Powerball jackpot will increase to an estimated $663 million as no players matched all six numbers during Monday night's drawing.
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9: Classic Country WOKR weather. Wednesday brings a chance of showers and thunderstorms, with temperatures near 71 and a light breeze from the northwest. Wednesday night stays unsettled with a chance of showers and thunderstorms around 60. Thursday keeps a chance of rain showers and turns a bit warmer in the mid-70s. Thursday night looks mostly cloudy with only a slight chance of rain showers. Currently, it's cloudy and 63 degrees.
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0: It became the longest running number one hit of his career at the top of the charts for 4 weeks. It's Randy Travis from his album No Holding Back and Hard Rock Bottom of Your Heart. Coming up, Eddie Rabbit and also Brooks and Dunn.
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Sometimes once those walls are put up, you just can't get through. From her album Cage the Songbird, Crystal Gayle's 14th number one hit, Turning Away. We got Toby Keith, Hank Jr., Alabama coming up a bit later in the hour. Right now, Blackhawk.

0: Hank Williams Jr. was just 3 years old when his father passed away for years, performing his dad's songs on stage, but eventually stepping out of that famous shadow to develop his own catalog of great songs. It was surprising to many he would revisit his father's music once again. The song that was originally a top 20 hit for Hank Sr. became a number one hit for Hank Jr., his sixth number one song found on the album High Notes. It's Honky Tonkin'. Alabama and Josh Turner are coming up.
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0: It's Alan Jackson, who not only performed his grand finale concert at Nissan Stadium on the 27th of last month, but days before the show, releasing a country cover of the Orleans pop hit Still the One to celebrate his 50 years with his wife and high school sweetheart Denise. Coming up in a bit, Merle Haggard and George Strait.
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2: ABC News, I'm Sherry Preston. On Capitol Hill this morning, Dr. Anthony Fauci facing a Senate hearing over the COVID pandemic, how it started and how the response was handled. The committee chaired by Senator Rand Paul, a longtime critic of Dr. Fauci, who has accused him of lying to Congress. Fauci has been preemptively pardoned by former President Joe Biden. In the Middle East, new attacks after a pause in fighting that lasted for a few days.
3: U.S. Central Command says Iran fired multiple ballistic missiles, but says all Iranian missiles were successfully intercepted. Axios reports the target was a U.S. base in Jordan. The question now, how will the U.S. respond? In a separate escalation, U.S. and Saudi jets targeted sites in eastern Iraq, linked to Iranian-backed groups believed responsible for attacking Saudi oil facilities.
2: ABC Sophie Flay. Hundreds of thousands of people forced to evacuate from their homes in Japan amid aftershocks from the earthquake that killed at least 13 people. This is ABC News. Big-time backlash against a plan to sell a stake in the commercial rights to the FIFA World Cup and other tournaments run by the body. FIFA's president, Gianni Infantino, surprising European football's governing body by announcing the plan, which would be funded by Jared Kushner's brother. The UEFA says flatly that FIFA is not for sale. New neighbors can always be a source of stress, but especially when they've got four legs.
4: Neighbors in West Hollywood are frustrated over a pack of coyotes now calling an unfinished condo site home. Resident Patty Fallon says after squatters were forced out, coyotes moved in.
5: They've been here for about 3-4 months. They hang out on a balcony. I'm a little jealous. They have a balcony. They have rent control, you know. And they howl every night from 10 to 11.
4: Other neighbors say they're also concerned about the safety of pets and children. The city says it's aware of the coyotes and its policy is to prioritize a non-lethal management technique. Michelle Franzen, ABC News.
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6: Good morning. For WOKR News of the Finger Lakes, I'm Ken Haight reporting.
7: Because of the rain and further threat of inclement weather, Ontario County officials postponed a ceremonial groundbreaking on the $24 million Culinary Arts Center of Excellence in Canandaigua. The groundbreaking was originally scheduled for yesterday morning, but with significant rain and possible storms in the weather forecast, the county and its project partners decided to reschedule the outdoor ceremony rather than proceed under unfavorable conditions. A new date has not been announced. Rochester Regional Health celebrated the opening of a new mental health center on East Ridge Road yesterday. Facility brings several of the health system's existing outpatient mental health and addiction recovery services together, all under one roof. The center will offer intake, assessment, and group therapy services for adults aged 18 and over. The center is scheduled to open to patients this morning. New York State Police arrested a Rochester man accused of using stolen credit card information to buy thousands of dollars in gift cards at a Wayne County drugstore. 27-year-old Jeremy D. Hightower was arrested Sunday, July 26th, following an investigation into fraudulent purchases at Kinney Drugs in Lyons. Troopers say Hightower went into the store July 21st and bought 15 Visa gift cards worth $7,600 with stolen credit card information. Store employees later were notified by loss prevention the transactions were fraudulent. Troopers learned Hightower tried to do the same thing at the same store July 11th, but the transaction was declined. July 26th, troopers responded to Kinney Drugs. After receiving a report, Hightower came back again. When troopers were interviewing him, he tried to identify himself with a different name and birth date. Employees identified him, and he was arrested. Hightower has been charged with attempted grand larceny, petty larceny, and false personation. He was released from jail and is scheduled to reappear in Lyonstown Court in August. After his arraignment, Hightower was turned over to the Monroe County Sheriff's on an active warrant.
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9: Classic Country WOKR weather. Wednesday brings a chance of showers and thunderstorms. with temperatures near 71 and a light breeze from the northwest. Wednesday night stays unsettled with a chance of showers and thunderstorms around 60. Thursday keeps a chance of rain showers and turns a bit warmer in the mid-70s. Thursday night looks mostly cloudy with only a slight chance of rain showers. Currently, it's cloudy and 65 degrees.
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10: Nostalgia, one, two, three, four.

Darling, I've wasted a lot of years not seeing the real you. But tonight your beauty is shining through. And I never took the time to let you know. So before he takes you away, please let me see.

0: That's what I like about you. It's Trisha Yearwood, who's going to be performing at the ACM Honors, one of the next big country music events of the year. That coming up on the 19th of August. Not only will Trisha be performing, but Brenda Lee will also be making a special appearance that evening. Coming up, Travis Tritt and also Kenny Chesney.
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Got a little party going on right here. You can hear the music and, boy, smell some of the food, too. And, boy, the people laughing and just having a ball right here. Dolly Parton, Two Doors Down.

0: Well, if that ain't a great old story right there about that lady, Liza Jane, and I like the way he's singing about her, too. That, of course, Vince Gill. Getting back to it in a moment or two, this is kind of interesting right here. A new study came out, revealed the worst time of day based on mood. It's the circadian clock right there and other factors. Turns out 5 a.m. is officially, well, they say the worst time of day. It's when people kind of reported their lowest mood, and I think I might agree with that too. On the flip side, 5 p.m., they found out, is the time that people lend to feel the most positive during the daytime right there. You know, maybe getting off work and looking forward to going home, something like that, or other things going on, but that circadian clock is doing a little bit better right there at that time of day anyway. How about for you?
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0: You cannot go wrong with a legendary artist and voice like that. John Conley, Got My Heart Set on You. Thank you very much. Going to get back to it in a moment or two with Tim McGraw helping us out just to see you smile. Got that lined out and ready to go. And soon to follow, the Judds, not that far off.
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2: Classic Country WOKR weather. Wednesday brings a chance of showers and thunderstorms, with temperatures near 71 and a light breeze from the northwest. Wednesday night stays unsettled with a chance of showers and thunderstorms around 60. Thursday keeps a chance of rain showers and turns a bit warmer in the mid-70s. Thursday night looks mostly cloudy with only a slight chance of rain showers. Currently, it's foggy and misty and 66 degrees.
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0: Well, I tell you, bottom line right there, there's a bunch of truth to that. Just stop and think about it now. You got to stand for something, you're fall for anything. Amen on that. And that, of course, Aaron Tippin. Getting back to it, Dwight Yoakam teaming up with his buddy Buck Owens, taking you out on the streets of Bakersfield in a moment or two for sure.
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Now you get right down to it. Says a lot about her personality and character for sure. She don't know she's beautiful. Getting you all the details right now. Here you go with Sammy Kershaw.

0: Ain't that the truth right there? And it seems like that's just the way of life for all people. As a matter of fact, one step forward and two steps backwards. And that, of course, the Desert Rose Band helping out. A lot of people try to hit a goal of 10,000 steps a day, but they say the magic number may be 15,000 steps a week. Might want to go that direction right there. They say the walking at that many for a period of 2 years may increase your life expectancy by 2.5 years for men and about 3 years for women. According to this one study came out, also finds that people over the age of 65 who walked 7,500 steps three or more times a week right there, get this, this is great news, they've got a 50% lower risk of mortality. Good news right there to pass along for you. And that walking seems to help out in so many respects, helping out your body in many, many ways. Back to it, Tanya Tucker, Strong Enough to Bend, coming up for you in a moment or two. And soon to follow, Garth Brooks for you as well.
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0: Well, I can see everything going on right there with that one. Look Hard, No Hands, the legendary Randy Travis helping us out in that direction. Back to it with Lost and Found, Kix Brooks and Ronnie Dunn getting us more details about that situation in a moment or two. And soon to follow, Eddie Rabbit, not that far away.
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2: Classic Country WOKR weather. A chance of showers and thunderstorms today near 71 with a light breeze from the northwest. Tonight, more showers and thunderstorms linger around 60 degrees with light northwesterly winds. Thursday stays unsettled with rain showers and highs in the mid-70s. Then Thursday night brings a slight chance of rain showers before turning partly cloudy around 60. Friday looks sunny and warmer, near 82. Currently, it's cloudy and 64 degrees.
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1: I've always been the kind of man who doesn't believe in strings.

0: doggone it, just as crazy as can be right there. Crazy over you, and what a great combo of talent for sure. Side by side, Foster and Lloyd doing the honors. Going to be leaving here a better man, Clint Black, kind of leading us that direction. In a moment or two, lined out and ready to go, and if I can get some more in for you right after him, I'll try my bestest for sure.
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2: 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The IRS is giving away billions of dollars in tax savings through a federal program called the Fresh Start Initiative to aid delinquent taxpayers. This initiative was established for anyone facing financial hardship and unable to pay their back taxes. 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

0: Bill Nove did and got the attention right there as well, man. I like the way he's singing about it. Bubba Shot That Jukebox. There you go with Mark Chestnut, wind down that set, and getting back to him in a moment or two. Understand social media has a whole new level of kind of keeping up with the Joneses these days, and there's even a term for it as well. It's called money dysmorphia. Maybe you've heard about that. That describes the distorted view that people have of their money, usually, you know, from comparing their financial situation to others and, well, just kind of feeling like theirs isn't enough. I'm sure there's a lot of people feel that way. According to a report from Credit Karma, 3 in 10 Americans experience it, and that number is even higher for younger people. 43% of Gen Z and 41% of millennials feel it too. Again, that's called money dysmorphia. You might want to check it out and do a little research on that. Back to it, down home with Alabama just moments away.
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0: Sure would enjoy that chance of loving you. Earl Thomas Connolly sounded mighty fine singing that too. ETC right here at the station with the best country hits around. Think About Love, if you would. Dolly Parton with that request right around the corner. Got that lined out and ready to go. And George Strait, not too far away too.
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2: China continues to show strong interest in U.S. soybeans. That's according to a new report from the U.S. Department of Agriculture, which indicates China was the leading buyer of U.S. soybeans in mid-July. Industry analysts say U.S. soybean prices are competitive against Brazil, and China's trying to meet pledge purchase levels agreed to last year during trade negotiations. Farmers in the eastern United States continue to monitor live cattle prices as the month of July comes to a close. According to market futures data, the month of July opened near $243 per hundredweight, but by Monday of this week, prices had fallen to $227 per hundredweight. According to beef industry analysts, the market is correcting from June's record highs.
3: 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Your daily pearl of wisdom is coming up next.
2: 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They're tuned in to Joy FM, FM 100.9 in beautiful Johnson City, Tennessee. Our pearl of wisdom today comes from longtime listener Linda Harper. Linda says, when looking for faults, use a mirror, not a telescope. Thank you, Linda, for that pearl of wisdom. You're on the farm, and I'm Ish.
4: ABC News, I'm Sherry Preston. Kentucky Senator Rand Paul questioning Dr. Anthony Fauci about the origins of the coronavirus. At the time, Fauci said COVID-19 came from a market in China. His diary suggests he actually thought it may have come from a testing lab nearby.
5: Can you explain to the committee why you chose to fund this dangerous research in China?
6: On the advice of counsel, I respectfully declined to answer, based upon my rights under the Fifth Amendment of the Constitution.
4: The hearing going on that way, with Republicans asking questions and Fauci pleading the Fifth. The Dow has plummeted today. Oil prices are back up as Iran launches a barrage of missiles at American forces stationed in Jordan. Federal Reserve policymakers are expected to keep interest rates steady at the conclusion of their July meeting this afternoon. However, most economists think they will raise rates at the next meeting in September. The Dow is down 820 points this hour. This is ABC News. New neighbors can always be a source of stress, but especially when they've got four legs and like to howl. ABC's Michelle Franzen has more on what's happening in Los Angeles.
7: Neighbors in West Hollywood are frustrated over a pack of coyotes now calling an unfinished condo site home. Resident Patty Fallon says after squatters were forced out, coyotes moved in.
8: They've been here for about 3-4 months. They hang out on a balcony. I'm a little jealous. They have a balcony. They have rent control, you know. And they howl every night from 10 to 11.
7: Other neighbors say they're also concerned about the safety of pets and children. The city says it's aware of the coyotes and its policy is to prioritize a non-lethal management technique. Michelle Franzen, ABC News.
4: Imagine spending an entire day in the air. A Qantas passenger plane has just made the longest flight ever, just over 24 hours nonstop from Australia to France. The flight was a test ahead of plans to start up new nonstop routes from Australia to New York and London. Sherry Preston, ABC News.
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9: I'm Ken Haight for WOKR News of the Finger Lakes.
10: A Canandaigua man faces charges after police conducting a welfare check allegedly found a 3-year-old child sitting among garbage, open alcoholic beverages, and rotting food. Canandaigua police responded to a North Main Street address after a caller reported 36-year-old Andrew Kramer sounded intoxicated during a phone conversation. Kramer showed signs of intoxication when officers arrived. The child was turned over to a relative. Kramer has been charged with endangering the welfare of a child and 2 counts of obstructing governmental administration. Police allege he physically resisted officers during his arrest and later refused to provide fingerprints or be photographed. Kramer was taken to the Ontario County Jail and released on an appearance ticket following arraignment. Because the rain and further threat of inclement weather, Ontario County officials postponed a ceremonial groundbreaking on the $24 million Culinary Arts Center of Excellence in Canandaigua. The groundbreaking was originally scheduled for yesterday morning, but with significant rain and possible storms in the weather forecast, the county and its project partners decided to reschedule the outdoor ceremony rather than proceed under unfavorable conditions. A new date has not been announced. Water Street in Shortsville will be closed to vehicles and pedestrians beginning today, Wednesday, July 29th, for a construction project near the Red Jacket School campus. The project includes installing a new culvert and adding a sidewalk. Closure is expected to remain in place through November. Red Jacket school buses that normally travel on Water Street will use alternate routes during construction. Students and community members who typically walk along the street also will need to use a different route to reach the school campus. Anyone visiting the school district should plan ahead and allow additional travel time and should expect possible delays. Water Street will remain completely inaccessible to motorists and pedestrians while the work is underway. The second annual Ribs and Rhythm Festival takes place in downtown Rochester this Sunday afternoon. The community celebration will feature live music, vendors, and a barbecue. The festival is designed to unite people of all cultures and will include diverse music to match. Ribs and Rhythm will take place at Parcel 5 from noon until 8 p.m. For details or to purchase tickets, visit ribsandrhythm.com.
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12: Classic Country WOKR weather. A chance of showers and thunderstorms today near 71 with a light breeze from the northwest. Tonight, more showers and thunderstorms linger around 60 degrees with light northwesterly winds. Thursday stays unsettled with rain showers and highs in the mid-70s. Then Thursday night brings a slight chance of rain showers before turning partly cloudy around 60. Friday looks sunny and warmer, near 82. Currently, it's drizzle and 70 degrees.
13: 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NFL training camp fully underway for the New York Giants at the Greenbrier Resort in West Virginia. They're under new head coach John Harbaugh after going 4-13 last season in the rookie year of Jackson Dart. The Giants will open up their three-game preseason schedule August 15th against the Minnesota Vikings. The Jets, they had veterans check in Tuesday at Florham Park. They have training camp fully underway in the second season with head coach Aaron Glenn. Preseason opener for the Jets August 14th against the Tampa Bay Buccaneers. The Bills, also a training camp fully underway at St. Vincent College in Rochester. Buffalo, coming off a 12-5 season, parted ways with head coach Sean McDermott, now under new head coach Joe Brady. Buffalo will face the Carolina Panthers in their preseason opener on August 15th. 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

0: Well, you might recall Elvis did a version of that one years and years ago. And boy, I like that country touch right there with Travis Tritt. 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Bottom line, T-R-O-U-B-L-E. Charlie Daniels Band going to be lined out and ready to go for you. Devil went down to Georgia just moments away. And if I can get some more in for you right after him and them, I'll do it for you for sure.
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devil went down to Georgia. He was looking for a soul to steal. He was in a bind because he was way behind and he was willing to make a deal. When he came across this young man sawing on a fiddle and playing it hot, and the devil jumped up on a hickory stump and said, "Boy, let me tell you what. I guess you didn't know it, but I'm a fiddle player too. And if you'd care to take a dare, I'll make a bet with you. 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

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And then a band of demons joined in and it

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Johnny said, "Devil, just come on back if you ever want to try again. 'Cause I told you once, you son of a gun, I'm..."

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0: Definitely been way too long since I worked that in. Glad to do it for you today. Following out that, of course, Waylon Jennings right here at the station with the best country hits for sure. Well, there's a Reddit post asked the question, what is something that you're embarrassed to admit that really gets you going right there? Thousands of people confessing quite a few things like this one. Somebody said, when I get a haircut and the barber runs the razor over the back of my neck. They say that kind of sends chills up and down their spine in a good way, too. Some of them pretty surprising, too, like watching donuts get made. Somebody really enjoyed doing that, and I'm not sure why, but they did. And somebody else had mentioned when I'm cutting gift wrapping paper and the scissors start to glide. That's a good old feeling right there that I think I felt a time or two during the holiday season. But, well, to each his or her own, I guess we'll just leave it at that.
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0: A lot of things revealed right there where the green grass grows, and I like the way he's singing about them too. There you go with Tim McGraw winding down that set right here on this fantastic Wednesday, and thank you for letting us be a part of it. Part of your lives, as a matter of fact, too, and never take that for granted. We thank you for letting us in, and try to keep you entertained, keep you informed, too, right here at the station with the best country hits around. Big old part of that, too, and a good example with Kenny Rogers, a story about them daytime friends and nighttime lovers, just coming up in a moment or two for sure.
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2: Classic Country WOKR weather. A chance of showers and thunderstorms today near 71 with a light breeze from the northwest. Tonight, more showers and thunderstorms linger around 60 degrees with light northwesterly winds. Thursday stays unsettled with rain showers and highs in the mid-70s. Then Thursday night brings a slight chance of rain showers before turning partly cloudy around 60. Friday looks sunny and warmer, near 82. Currently, it's foggy and misty and 64 degrees.
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0: Well, if you don't mind sitting down, I'd like to record a few of those wonderful good old days right there, Grandpa. Tell me about them, would you? And that, of course, the judge helping us out in a moment or two. Should have been a cowboy. Should have gone that direction. Toby Keith kind of explained his situation in a moment or two. And if I can get some more in for you right after Toby, I will definitely try my best, is for sure.
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0: Boy, I could listen to that thing all day long, time and time again for sure. Sunday in the South, my all-time favorite by Shenandoah, helping us out and getting back to the country hits here in a moment or two. Following a severe car crash, a 911 emergency call automatically made by a 39-year-old victim's Apple Watch was in the makings right there. Now, the automatic distress signal is part of the watch's crash detection feature right there. It informed dispatchers of the crash without the driver's direct input, which I thought was a pretty good thing right there. They say it was the first time the dispatchers had received an automated 911 call, and the fire chief called the call that left more questions than answers. Kind of spine-chilling right there, but I thought that's what they're supposed to do, something like that. Well, at least it did his job, right? Hope so, anyway.
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0: smooth, relaxing voice right there, KT Osland. Boy, you cannot go wrong going that direction for sure. I'll always come back to you. That's a fine one right there. And try to work that in again, maybe later on today, if I can. I'll try my best anyway. Kix Brooks and Ronnie Dunn coming up. A little story about that brand new man. And soon to follow, T.G. Shepherd waiting in the wings.
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2: Classic Country WOKR weather. A chance of showers and thunderstorms today near 71 with a light breeze from the northwest. Tonight, more showers and thunderstorms linger around 60 degrees with light northwesterly winds. Thursday stays unsettled with rain showers and highs in the mid-70s. Then Thursday night brings a slight chance of rain showers before turning partly cloudy around 60. Friday looks sunny and warmer, near 82. Currently, it's 63 degrees.
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1: Well, doggone it, wouldn't have much anything at all right there if I didn't have you. Maybe you've got somebody like that in your life, and boy, if you do, never take them for granted, that's for sure. Randy Travis helping us out. 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Big old example of it with Alabama's Dixieland Delight just moments away. 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

Well, here she is, a young lady from Monticello, Georgia, and her first big hit back about 1991. Yep, she's in love with the boy, Trisha Yearwood.

0: Woke up screaming your name, Linda, about scared the dog half to death. This is Steve Warner. And Linda, good afternoon. Jim West here. We are in the middle of a hump day Wednesday afternoon, Highway 101. Whiskey, If You Were a Woman, is on the way. We've got music from Josh Grayson and some Daryl Singletary as well.
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0: There really is no reason not to have too much fun. I mean, you know, doctors tell us that it's good for our health to laugh and cut up and carry on and smile and have a good time. So there's no such thing as saying you're having too much fun. That's right. Daryl Singletary, the late Daryl Singletary. It's Jim West here. Good afternoon. Happy hump day. Reba is on the way. We have some music from Vince Gill and Eddie Rabbit.
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2: Classic Country WOKR weather. A chance of showers and thunderstorms today near 71 with a light breeze from the northwest. Tonight, more showers and thunderstorms linger around 60 degrees with light northwesterly winds. Thursday stays unsettled with rain showers and highs in the mid-70s. Then Thursday night brings a slight chance of rain showers before turning partly cloudy around 60. Friday looks sunny and warmer, near 82. Currently, it's rain and 68 degrees.
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0: It's the unmistakable high tenor voice of Mr. Vince Gill right there. What the cowgirls do? Good afternoon, Jim West. Happy hump day. And we've got birthdays today in country, including Ashley McBride and Martina McBride. Now, there's no relation between these two ladies. They even spelled their names differently. So happy birthday to Ashley McBride and Martina McBride. Also, country singer James Otto, happy birthday to you.
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Tennessee Homesick Blues from Dolly Parton. Of course, we're anxiously awaiting the opening this fall of her her Dolly Parton Coat of Many Colors Museum inside the Storyteller Hotel, which is under construction in downtown Nashville. And that's going to add to the skyline, I guess, and add to the tourism in Music City. Here's Hank Jr.

0: A member of the Grand Ole Opry, of course, Lori Morgan. Watch me. Before that, the Mavericks, and There Goes My Heart, Jim West here. Coming up, some Clint Black, Killing Time. And, boy, we're going to play the Bug Song from Mary Chapin Carpenter, too.
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0: Do you love As Good As You Look? The Bellamy Boys, Bellamy Brothers, out on their 50 years on concert tour. Matter of fact, they got a whole bunch of Texas dates. Starting this Friday, the 31st, they're going to be in Lavernia, Texas. Then on the 1st of August, on Saturday, in Greenville, Texas, and in Dimebox, Texas, on August the 7th and the 8th, in Van Alstine. I had a friend of mine who lives in that town, in Val Alstine. Also, Arlington on the 21st of August near Dallas. And, well, they're just everywhere. Fredericksburg, Corsicana, Texas. So, yeah, they got a lot of Texas dates. Going to be in Austin, too, on September 3rd. The Bellamy Brothers on their 50 years on tour.
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2: ABC News, I'm Michelle Franzen. Renewed hostilities between the U.S. and Iran creating more economic uncertainty. The Federal Reserve Board wrapping up its two-day policy meeting and leaving interest rates unchanged for now. New Fed Reserve Chair Kevin Warsh says the U.S. economy is showing resilience, but they're also watching many factors.
3: The policy statement conveys just the facts. It's steering clear of forecasting, a choice we consider especially prudent at these uncertain times. Uncertainty, however, does not mean a lack of clarity.
2: Tense moments on Capitol Hill today. Dr. Anthony Fauci appearing before a Senate hearing on the COVID response. He invoked his Fifth Amendment rights and declined to answer questions. Fauci headed the White House coronavirus task force for both the Trump and Biden administrations. He received a preemptive pardon from Biden. The winning ticket in last night's Mega Millions drawing was sold at a Wawa in Bradenton, Florida. The jackpot, $800 million. This is ABC News. In Massachusetts, the trial of Lindsay Clancy resumed today. She's accused of killing her three young children. Her attorneys say Clancy suffered from postpartum psychosis in 2023 and did not receive adequate care for her mental health. ABC News legal analyst Brian Buckmeyer says Clancy broke down in court as the 911 calls from that incident were being played.
4: This is a case where she is claiming, like other states claim, insanity. Here they call it a lack of criminal intent. So if the idea is she did not understand what she was doing at the time, and now the presumption is that she's properly medicated and understands what's going around her, she is realizing and seeing once again how tragic her actions led to the death of her own children. So crying would make sense, but that's if you believe her. If you don't, I can see a jury looking at her and saying, you're faking this. You know what you did, and you're trying to gain sympathy from us.
2: Schools are now turning to drones to help combat active shooters. Their aircraft is called Campus Guardian Angel. At least 9 schools in Florida, Georgia, and Colorado are now being equipped with those drones. Michelle Franz in ABC News.
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5: I'm Ken Haight for WOKR News of the Finger Lakes.
6: Rochester police are investigating a robbery at McDonald's on Lake Avenue in Rochester that happened just before 5 p.m. Tuesday. Officers responded to the restaurant for a reported robbery and determined three suspects arrived in a silver Kia Forte and ordered food in the drive-thru lane. As the vehicle approached the pay window, one suspect got out, went to the teller window, pushed an employee away from the cash register through the window, and took cash from the register. The suspect got back into the Kia, and three suspects fled in the vehicle. No one was injured during the incident. No one is in custody. Tuesday, 37-year-old Paul Miller of Waterloo was arrested on a bench warrant issued by Kennewick City Court. The warrant was issued after Miller failed to appear in court regarding the original charge of aggravated unlicensed operation in the third degree. Miller was transported to the Ontario County Jail for arraignment. Because the rain and further threat of inclement weather, Ontario County officials postponed a ceremonial groundbreaking on the $24 million Culinary Arts Center of Excellence in Canandaigua. The groundbreaking was originally scheduled for yesterday morning, but with significant rain and possible storms in the weather forecast, the county and its project partners decided to reschedule the outdoor ceremony rather than proceed under unfavorable conditions. A new date has not been announced. Rochester Regional Health celebrated the opening of a new mental health center on East Ridge Road yesterday. Facility brings several of the health system's existing outpatient mental health and addiction recovery services together, all under one roof. The center will offer intake, assessment, and group therapy services for adults aged 18 and over. The center is scheduled to open to patients this morning.
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8: Classic Country WOKR weather. Tonight, showers and thunderstorms, likely with temperatures around 60 degrees and light northwesterly winds. Thursday brings a slight chance of rain showers, then partly sunny, with highs in the mid-70s and light northerly winds. Thursday night turns mostly clear near 60. Friday is sunny and warmer around 82, with Friday night mostly cloudy near 60. Saturday stays mostly cloudy in the mid-80s, with a slight chance of precipitation. Currently, it's cloudy and 66 degrees.
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0: Travis Tritt just got to help me hold on. Look for Travis. He's out on a concert gigs, some concert tours all the rest of the summer. Coming up, Keith Whitley, Keith Anderson, and some Mark Wills.
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1: On a warm summer's evening, on a train bound for nowhere, I met up with a gambler. We were both too tired to sleep, so we took turns.

Kenny Rogers and the Gambler, and it was sure nice to meet the guy that wrote that song last August when we were invited to be a Grand Ole Opry announcer. Don Schlitz, of course, wrote that, and he was on the Opry that night that we got the chance to come and visit and introduce John Conley that evening, by the way. Boy, that anniversary is coming up here at the end of August. Hey, good afternoon, Jim West. We're playing your favorite classic country. This is Faith Hill.

0: that rock won't roll. It's pretty heavy. Yeah, don't even bother trying to move it. Yeah, Restless Heart is the name of the group. It's Jim West here. Good afternoon. We have music from Colin Ray on the way. And Neil McCoy is winking at you again.
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0: Oh, there he is. It's the man. The man himself, Waylon Jennings, on another Wild and Woolly, wonderful, wacky Waylon Wednesday that is well underway. And Rose in Paradise from Waylon Jennings. I mentioned yesterday that his son, Shooter Jennings, who is a record producer these days out in L.A., has found a whole bunch of archived, unreleased songs and material sitting in a vault on his father, kind of stumbled on these in a box. And for what it's worth, there's something like so many songs that are unreleased that they can make up three separate CD releases of his father. One of them is out right now. Got another one coming out, I guess, this fall. And I understand there is a third CD of unreleased Waylon Jennings music due to come out soon. Way to go, Shooter.
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2: Classic Country WOKR weather. Tonight, showers and thunderstorms, likely with temperatures around 60 degrees and light northwesterly winds. Thursday brings a slight chance of rain showers, then partly sunny, with highs in the mid-70s and light northerly winds. Thursday night turns mostly clear near 60. Friday is sunny and warmer around 82, with Friday night mostly cloudy near 60. Saturday stays mostly cloudy in the mid-80s, with a slight chance of precipitation. Currently, it's cloudy and 68 degrees.
3: 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NFL training camp fully underway for the New York Giants at the Greenbrier Resort in West Virginia. They're under new head coach John Harbaugh after going 4-13 last season in the rookie year of Jackson Dart. The Giants will open up their three-game preseason schedule August 15th against the Minnesota Vikings. The Jets, they had veterans check in Tuesday at Florham Park. They have training camp fully underway in the second season with head coach Aaron Glenn. Preseason opener for the Jets August 14th against the Tampa Bay Buccaneers. The Bills, also a training camp fully underway at St. Vincent College in Rochester. Buffalo, coming off a 12-5 season, parted ways with head coach Sean McDermott, now under new head coach Joe Brady. Buffalo will face the Carolina Panthers in their preseason opener on August 15th. 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

0: Well, you know, good music does not have an expiration date. Boy, I love that one. It's Ronnie Millsap. I'm standing by my woman, man. Jim West here. Happy Hump Day. Toby Keith coming up. Also, Joe Diffie. And a great song from Steve Warner, Holes in the Floor of Heaven.
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I'm a

Now, you don't have to listen. Just keep doing what you do. She's only one more hurt away, boy, from walking out on you. But if you wanna keep her, one thing you better know. Once she gets to walk,

Johnny Duncan, who is from a little town called Dublin, Texas, and back in the late 50s, early 60s, lived in Clovis, New Mexico for a short while, even recorded some early music at the Norman Petty Recording Studio, where Waylon cut some early things, and of course, Buddy Holly had a career out of Clovis, New Mexico, with the Norman Petty Studio. She can put her shoes under my bed anytime. There's Johnny Duncan. Good afternoon. Happy Hump Day Wednesday. I'm Jim. Here's Holly Dunn.

0: We're proud to play America's classic country favorites with Jim West on the way, some Alan Jackson and Chattahoochee. Speaking of Mr. Jackson, you know, he had his last concert, his final show at the Nissan Stadium in June in Music City. Generated a lot of income, a lot of folks were there. A lot of tourism was generated that June, in this past June. Not only that, earlier it was the big annual Fan Fest concerts with a variety of other country singers. And I was just reading where the combined Alan Jackson final show and Fan Fest has generated some $93 million in tourism revenue for the city of Nashville, Tennessee. Whew! Who says that country music isn't a big deal there?
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0: by golly, I'm in a country state of mind. Always have been. It's Hank Jr., Hank Williams Jr., Jim West here. Happy, happy, happy hump day. On the way, Music League, some Brooks and Dunn. Rock My World, Little Country Girl. We have some more Vince Gill and a whole lot more.
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2: Classic Country WOKR weather. Tonight, showers and thunderstorms, likely with temperatures around 60 degrees and light northwesterly winds. Thursday brings a slight chance of rain showers, then partly sunny, with highs in the mid-70s and light northerly winds. Thursday night turns mostly clear near 60. Friday is sunny and warmer around 82, with Friday night mostly cloudy near 60. Saturday stays mostly cloudy in the mid-80s with a slight chance of precipitation. Currently, it's cloudy and 68 degrees.
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0: I don't remember who it was that said this, but a media figure in Nashville recently said that Vince Gill is the only guy he knows that can sing as high as he can. He can hit those high notes. And Vince said, yeah, that's me. That's me. The high tenor of Vince Gill trying to get over you.
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Oh, who doesn't love Willie? Yeah, forgiving you is easy and forgetting, that's the hard part. Willie Nelson, even at 93 years of age, got a brand new album, came out in May, called Dream Chaser. And I've lost count of how many albums, Willie. I'm going to have to sit and count how many albums old Willie's put out over the years, since way back in the 60s. Jeez. Here's Tracy Lawrence in Alibis.

0: Oh, he's the fireman. Yeah, that's his name. It's old George, of course. King George, George Strait, Jim West with Dolly on the way, working 9 to 5.
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0: Playing America's classic country favorites, of course, Kenny Chesney fits the bill. How Forever Feels, I'm Jim West. On the way, some Mel Tillis. Boy, I haven't heard Coca-Cola Cowboy in a while. We're going to play it for you next.
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2: Classic Country WOKR weather. Tonight, showers and thunderstorms, likely with temperatures around 60 degrees and light northwesterly winds. Thursday brings a slight chance of rain showers, then partly sunny, with highs in the mid-70s and light northerly winds. Thursday night turns mostly clear near 60. Friday is sunny and warmer around 82, with Friday night mostly cloudy near 60. Saturday stays mostly cloudy in the mid-80s, with a slight chance of precipitation. Currently, it's cloudy and 68 degrees.
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0: Restless Heart and the Bluest Eyes in Texas with Jim West. Happy Hump Day Wednesday. Stay close. More great country classics on the way, including Radney Foster, Clay Walker, and some Alabama.
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